Thank you very much. We're going to continue with a number now, which was released on an earlier Camel album. It was released about 2 years ago on Mood Madness. There's a thing called Song Within a

0: point, I'm going to find the most mundane little man and turn him into a celebrity. Maybe somebody from the audience. You, sir, would you like to be a star? No. You've got star quality already. Where can I find a suitably uninteresting house? Oh, that looks like a suitably uninteresting house. I wonder if there's anybody here with star quality. Oh, hello. Hello, what's your name?
1: Andrea.
0: Andrea, that's a nice name. What's your husband's name?
1: Norman.
0: Norman. His name's Norman. Let's hear it for Norman. Now, I would like you, the audience, to join in a unique experiment with me. I'm going to study the character of the ordinary little man who lives with Andrea in this house. I shall become him, and then I'll write a song about him. In doing this, I'll reshuffle his personality. Yeah! Dress up his mannerisms a little. Yeah!

0: Andrea, I'm going to take Norman's place for a few days. I'm going to research his ordinary, dull little existence.
1: Oh, but you can't come in there. The place is in a terrible mess.
0: That doesn't matter. It doesn't matter, darling. Just act as you normally do. Forget that I'm the biggest star in the world and just act normally. Hey, can I take off my shoes, darling? Thank you very much. Thank you, darling. It's a nice house. Hey, it's a great situation. It's a great location.
1: Oh, well, we need new carpet in this room, really. When we can afford it, like.
0: Yeah. Hey. Hey. I feel a few chords coming in already. I feel a whole concept album coming on. Hey, Andrea! Do you fancy Norman as a concept album on RCA Records?
1: Come again?
0: They want me, to start using quadraphonics.
1: Quadraphonics? Would you take drugs then?
0: Oh my God! Andrea, you've got ducks on your wall!
1: Oh, don't get alarmed, they're only made of clay!
0: Is that all?
1: Oh, silly boy, they're only decorations.
2: Good evening, everybody.

Hello. Welcome to the very last night of the King Crimson Tour 1984. Just by the way, as a note here, we are recording this evening for posterity. And we encourage you to be loud, boisterous, joyous, have fun, make lots of noise. You want to try it once? That's pretty good.

is Alan. 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Go ahead. One of those days, huh? All right. That's Wayne. Meryl. Jay. And that's oh yeah, Donnie! All right. Let me ask you, do you want this guy? All right, you got him.

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No springs, honest weight. That's the promise.

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1: We like the name Black Sabbath.
2: Just like the name, you know.
1: That's all it is, man. Just the name Black Sabbath.
3: We saw this advert in town. Ozzy, Zig requires gig.
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9: Hi!

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But there ain't nobody plays about the four of us.

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On guitar and guitar and voice, Maura Muehleisen. And keyboard vocal, Tommy West.

0: Come and play. Thanks very much.
1: Thank you.
2: It's 3 o'clock in the morning. Things ain't going too good. Cause I've watched all the late movies and the time has come. Another full moon has come round and I can't sleep anymore. And if anybody can't sleep, this is their song. When the owls start calling and the werewolves come out and it's another full moon.

0: We recorded this song on October the 6th. Since then, the war has been declared over. If you're like me, you'll remember it like anybody remembers any war. One big drag.
1: A lot of people write songs about wars and government, very social things. But I think about young guys who were like I was when I was young. I had no more idea about any government or political things or anything. And I think about those kind of young guys now who all of a sudden somebody comes up and they're very law-abiding. So if somebody says go, they don't ask any questions, they just go. And I can remember not too long ago seeing a young guy with his right arm gone. Just got back. And I asked him how he was doing. He said he was doing all right now, but he had thought he was gonna die. He said getting shot at didn't bother him. It was getting shot that shook him up. And I tried to put myself in his position at that time. Wonder what he would say. Maybe he cried. Maybe he said,

0: green, closing in on me. City faces.
1: I don't remember it. Tragic, isn't it? You were loving it. Let's see. It should be tighter than this.
2: Follow me.
1: No, that's in really bad taste. Why did you suggest that?

Hello. Welcome to the very last night of the King Crimson Tour 1984. Just by the way, as a note here, we are recording this evening for posterity. And we encourage you to be loud, boisterous, joyous, have fun, make lots of noise. You want to try it once? That's pretty good.

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All right. Recently, we've been doing a lot of songwriting.

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And we didn't give him nothing. But we felt guilty about it. And so on our lunch hour, instead of eating, we went and bought something for this cat, because it was Christmas. And I thought, like, right after I got that thing about writing that Christmas song, after I had done it, I thought about, be nice if we could kind of stretch some of that affection out over the whole year, on them days that ain't no holidays or nothing, just a day, just one of them days, just one of them days.

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Love it. 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Okay. You know, I've got 16 months and one day sobriety today, which is amazing for me. Yeah. Yeah, it's the longest I've been clean since I was 11 years old. 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And you know what? I love it, man. It's really, really hard because I'm like a raw nerve. Someone comes up to me and they're like, hey, how you doing? 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But this next song I'm gonna play, I'm telling you about this because I want you to know that it matters to me so much to really learn how to love, you know? Like, I wanna know how to love my husband with all my heart. I wanna know how to respect people, respect myself, believe in myself, even when the voices inside my head are telling me that I'm shit. I wanna learn, you know? And I think that I can if I stay clean and pray.

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He said the H word, hammer on. 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
1: All right, we're going to play a song that is going to be released first of the year. January 1, 1975, off our new album, Doggone It.

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When he came across some boy, he saw him on the fiddle and playing it hot. And the devil jumped up on a hickory stump and said, boy, let me tell you what. 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And if you care to take a dare, well, I'll make a bet with you. 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

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And thank you to all the people I saw outside when I was smoking today, all the people coming in from Spain and people coming in from Scotland and people. Thank you guys so much for doing that, man. Thank you.

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We made this a fucking excellent experience. So, and thank you all for coming. Of course. Forty years ago, this weekend, we played in, it was the first time we played as The Cure in The Rocket in Crawley. And if you had asked me then, if any of you had been alive, some of you would have been, what do you think we'd be doing in 40 years? I think I would have been wrong with my answer. So. But it's thanks to everyone around me, but I'm still here, and to you as well. So thank you very much. This last bunch of songs is how we finished, and it's for everyone that's still here, came on the journey with us, and sadly some of those that

Mm-hmm.

Thank you all very much. Enjoy the rest of your day, man. We'll be out there signing the new record and hanging out, so come visit us and see y'all later. Thanks.

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And our dreams, and they are made out of real things, like a shoebox.

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But I know that they'll be gone. The morning light sings or brings new things. For tomorrow night you see that

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2: 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Named it after a place we grew up called Flint Hill. Called Flint Hill Special.

All right. This next song is from the Caribou album, and I also don't get the chance to sing this one much because it's long and it's all...

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I'm going home. 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
2: Live from NPR News in Washington, I'm Windsor Johnston. The leaders behind some of the world's most advanced AI systems say it's time for the industry to hit the brakes. They're warning that rapid development is moving faster than safety measures and government oversight can keep up. During an interview with CNN, Anthropic CEO Dario Amodei says developers need more time to make sure each new advance can be introduced safely.
3: If we just had a little more time, we could do so much of a better job here. And so we're going to take the more time to make sure that we don't get to the world of persistent botnets, to make sure that each step we take is a careful step.
2: OpenAI CEO Sam Altman is backing Anthropic's call. Tech billionaire Elon Musk is also expressing support for slowing the development of the most powerful AI systems. The shutdown of Saudi Arabia's east-west oil pipeline is raising new concerns about global supplies and fuel prices. The kingdom closed the pipeline after a drone attack struck the critical energy route. It had become a major alternative to the Strait of Hormuz, where the war with Iran has reduced tanker traffic to a trickle. Morgan Baslin is a professor of public policy at the Payne Institute.
4: There was a lot of reliance on this east-west pipelines moving millions of barrels of extra or diverted oil that couldn't get through the Strait of Hormuz one way or the other. And so it was seen as a critical infrastructure that was resilient in as much as it provided an alternative pathway.
2: Before the shutdown, the pipeline had been moving between 4 and 5 million barrels a day. Lawmakers in Britain are weighing in on President Trump's call for a united Ireland. Vicky Barker reports the president is visiting the country this weekend.
5: Politicians from Northern Ireland's mainly Protestant Unionist parties were as quick to condemn President Trump's comments as their mainly Catholic Republican counterparts were to praise it. A British government spokesman says there's no evidence Northern Ireland's people want unification. Even the Trumpist reform leader Nigel Farage has said he disagrees with Trump on this one. And opposition Conservative leader Kemi Badenoch has said the comments are creating unnecessary tension. As the Brits would say, quite. Separatist politicians from Scotland, Wales, and Northern Ireland will meet Monday to discuss their vision for full secession from the UK. For NPR News, I'm Vicky Barker in London.
2: You're listening to NPR News from Washington. Wisconsin Congressman and Republican gubernatorial candidate Tom Tiffany says he and a pilot suffered minor injuries after their plane made an emergency water landing last night. Tiffany says the plane lost power as they approached the airport after returning from a Republican dinner. The pilot landed the plane in a lake. As the aircraft began to sink, the two climbed out and swam to shallow water. The congressman later thanked the pilot and the first responders who came to their aid. Search and rescue operations are underway in the Java Sea after a ferry overturned last night. Officials in Indonesia say at least six people have died and more than 130 others are missing. Michael Sullivan reports at least 100 people have been pulled to safety.
6: Officials say the ferry was carrying more than 240 people when it sank in heavy seas on a trip from Surabaya in East Java to Banjarmasin in South Kalimantan province. Authorities say the captain of the vessel had reported waves of up to 10 feet and issued a distress message in the early morning hours before the ship sank. Officials deployed rescue teams aboard several vessels as well as a helicopter to search for survivors. Indonesia is an archipelago of some 17,000 islands where ferries are a common form of travel. Hundreds of relatives of the missing have gathered at Banjarmasin's Trisakti port waiting for news of the missing. For NPR News, I'm Michael Sullivan in Chiang Rai.
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7: 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Getting excited for football?

you very much.

Thank you. So I have a little poll now. I'm curious to know how many people think the queen should have... How many people think the soldier should have just spent the night and left in the morning? What do you think? Yes. No, there are... Many people have come up to me and suggested this revised ending. Just to make it a little... lighter, you know, but so I don't see any hands raised.

0: Saturday night! Saturday night is album night, ladies and gentlemen. We made a new album. Thank you.
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0: Sharon, your father is looking for you backstage. 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
1: Your papa wants you, baby. 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

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Hi. 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Girls, listen, I need a bit of support here now. I want you girls to sing one of the lines of the song. Only you must sing it as loud as you can, and you must also sing it with just a bit of an attitude. 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

as usual. 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They're giving you support. They're right here. I'm waiting, fellas. Get ready, fellas.

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Well, I was lost. Now I sleep. Sleep the hours that I can't weep, when all I knew was steep

Thank you. Thank you so much. Thank you.

0: Live from NPR News in Washington, I'm Windsor Johnston. The leaders behind some of the world's most advanced AI systems say it's time for the industry to hit the brakes. They're warning that rapid development is moving faster than safety measures and government oversight can keep up. During an interview with CNN, Anthropic CEO Dario Amodei says developers need more time to make sure each new advance can be introduced safely.
1: If we just had a little more time, we could do so much of a better job here. And so we're going to take the more time to make sure that we don't get to the world of persistent botnets, to make sure that each step we take is a careful step.
0: OpenAI CEO Sam Altman is backing Anthropic's call. Tech billionaire Elon Musk is also expressing support for slowing the development of the most powerful AI systems. The shutdown of Saudi Arabia's east-west oil pipeline is raising new concerns about global supplies and fuel prices. The kingdom closed the pipeline after drone attacks struck the critical energy route. It had become a major alternative to the Strait of Hormuz, where the war with Iran has reduced tanker traffic to a trickle. Morgan Baslin is a professor of public policy at the Payne Institute.
2: There was a lot of reliance on this east-west pipelines moving millions of barrels of extra or diverted oil that couldn't get through the Strait of Hormuz one way or the other. And so it was seen as a critical infrastructure that was resilient in as much as it provided an alternative pathway.
0: Before the shutdown, the pipeline had been moving between 4 and 5 million barrels a day. Lawmakers in Britain are weighing in on President Trump's call for a united Ireland. Vicky Barker reports the president is visiting the country this weekend.
3: Politicians from Northern Ireland's mainly Protestant unionist parties were as quick to condemn President Trump's comments as their mainly Catholic Republican counterparts were to praise it. A British government spokesman says there's no evidence Northern Ireland's people want unification. Even the Trumpist reform leader Nigel Farage has said he disagrees with Trump on this one. And opposition Conservative leader Kemi Badenoch has said the comments are creating unnecessary tension. As the Brits would say, quite. Separatist politicians from Scotland, Wales, and Northern Ireland will meet Monday to discuss their vision for full secession from the UK. For NPR News, I'm Vicky Barker in London.
0: You're listening to NPR News from Washington. Wisconsin Congressman and Republican gubernatorial candidate Tom Tiffany says he and a pilot suffered minor injuries after their plane made an emergency water landing last night. Tiffany says the plane lost power as they approached the airport after returning from a Republican dinner. The pilot landed the plane in a lake. As the aircraft began to sink, the two climbed out and swam to shallow water. The congressman later thanked the pilot and the first responders who came to their aid. Search and rescue operations are underway in the Java Sea after a ferry overturned last night. Officials in Indonesia say at least six people have died and more than 130 others are missing. Michael Sullivan reports at least 100 people have been pulled to safety.
4: Officials say the ferry was carrying more than 240 people when it sank in heavy seas on a trip from Surabaya in East Java to Banjarmasin in South Kalimantan province. Authorities say the captain of the vessel had reported waves of up to 10 feet and issued a distress message in the early morning hours before the ship sank. Officials deployed rescue teams aboard several vessels, as well as a helicopter to search for survivors. Indonesia is an archipelago of some 17,000 islands where ferries are a common form of travel. Hundreds of relatives of the missing have gathered at Banjarmasin's Trisakti port waiting for news of the missing. For NPR News, I'm Michael Sullivan in Chiang Rai.
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0: 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Thank
1: Rob,
0: you.
1: Tell him a joke.
2: Nah, I can't do that today.
1: Entertain him, why?
2: It don't work.
1: Oh, okay.
3: Today's a bad day.
2: My joke teller is broke.
1: My joke teller is broke.
2: Although this is kind of funny.
1: This in and of itself is high comedy.

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I'm gonna face with some kind. You know, like, whoop.

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So I wrote a song kind of after I had gone through that experience. I wanted to, I look back in my past at some of the things I did, some of the things I ran away from. And this song is about running away. It's about an early relationship. Well, it wasn't even a relationship. It was a, thank you, yes. Just a passing sort of thing that happened in 1982. This is

0: I promise you. 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
1: Yeah. Okay. I think we should do a couple more electric things.

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But for as long as we've been around, it's pretty new.

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That wouldn't make you a shallow person, would it?

If Ford is to Chevrolet, what Dodge is to Chrysler, what cornflakes are to Post Toasties, what the clear blue sky is to the deep blue sea, what Hank Williams is to Neil Armstrong, can you doubt we were made for each other?

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I realize there are things you say and do you can never take back. But what would you be if you didn't even try? You have to try. So after a lot of thought, I'd like to reconsider. Please, if it's not too late, make it a cheese.

said no flash photography. 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You just take your flash photography. Look at you. You're mocking me. She's totally mocking me. She's going, flash photography. She says, hey. Listen, if you come to the show before, you know. I figure you pay good money for your seats. You go ahead and you flash your little flashes. Okay. And for you, my friend, just so that you know, this isn't like me. This is not me saying, like, you guys want to take a picture of me? Nothing like that. Nothing like that. No, I don't mean that. I'm just saying, I don't want you to think, like, oh, look at him. He's like, oh, take a picture of me. Like, you want to take a picture? Do me a favor, though. Give me 2 seconds before you... Listen, you people. I'm not going to... Just give me a second. Just, you have to give me... Because you must let us put our model faces on first. Please, if I see another flash... All right. God, help me, please. All right, you guys. Okay, because there's a lot of flashes tonight. They don't go away either. They stay forever. So, on the count of three, I would like to, like on 1, 2, 3, I'd like to see a little bit of blue steel. And no, ma'am, not hot pieces of ass. On the count of three. 1, 2, 3, blue steel. Do that again. I just love that. That's so great, you guys. Where did that come from? That was like Nick Costa.

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1: Tell me, masters of war, here that build all the bombs, here that build the death planes, here that build the big guns, here that hide behind walls.

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You play with my world like it's your little toy. 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

you had in your mansion are the young people's blood flows out of their bodies and is buried in the mud. You've thrown the worst fear that can ever be hurled at

0: Live from NPR News in Washington, I'm Windsor Johnston. The leaders behind some of the world's most advanced AI systems say it's time for the industry to hit the brakes. They're warning that rapid development is moving faster than safety measures and government oversight can keep up. During an interview with CNN, Anthropic CEO Dario Amodei says developers need more time to make sure each new advance can be introduced safely.
1: If we just had a little more time, we could do so much of a better job here. And so we're going to take the more time to make sure that we don't get to the world of persistent botnets, to make sure that each step we take is a careful step.
0: OpenAI CEO Sam Altman is backing Anthropic's call. Tech billionaire Elon Musk is also expressing support for slowing the development of the most powerful AI systems. The shutdown of Saudi Arabia's east-west oil pipeline is raising new concerns about global supplies and fuel prices. The kingdom closed the pipeline after drone attacks struck the critical energy route. It had become a major alternative to the Strait of Hormuz, where the war with Iran has reduced tanker traffic to a trickle. Morgan Baslin is a professor of public policy at the Payne Institute.
2: There was a lot of reliance on this east-west pipelines moving millions of barrels of extra or diverted oil that couldn't get through the Strait of Hormuz one way or the other. And so it was seen as a critical infrastructure that was resilient in as much as it provided an alternative pathway.
0: Before the shutdown, the pipeline had been moving between 4 and 5 million barrels a day. Lawmakers in Britain are weighing in on President Trump's call for a united Ireland. Vicky Barker reports the president is visiting the country this weekend.
3: Politicians from Northern Ireland's mainly Protestant Unionist parties were as quick to condemn President Trump's comments as their mainly Catholic Republican counterparts were to praise it. A British government spokesman says there's no evidence Northern Ireland's people want unification. Even the Trumpist reform leader Nigel Farage has said he disagrees with Trump on this one. And opposition Conservative leader Kemi Badenoch has said the comments are creating unnecessary tension. As the Brits would say, quite. Separatist politicians from Scotland, Wales, and Northern Ireland will meet Monday to discuss their vision for full secession from the UK. For NPR News, I'm Vicky Barker in London.
0: You're listening to NPR News from Washington. Wisconsin Congressman and Republican gubernatorial candidate Tom Tiffany says he and a pilot suffered minor injuries after their plane made an emergency water landing last night. Tiffany says the plane lost power as they approached the airport after returning from a Republican dinner. The pilot landed the plane in a lake. As the aircraft began to sink, the two climbed out and swam to shallow water. The congressman later thanked the pilot and the first responders who came to their aid. Search and rescue operations are underway in the Java Sea after a ferry overturned last night. Officials in Indonesia say at least 6 people have died and more than 130 others are missing. Michael Sullivan reports at least 100 people have been pulled to safety.
4: Officials say the ferry was carrying more than 240 people when it sank in heavy seas on a trip from Surabaya in East Java to Banjarmasin in South Kalimantan province. Authorities say the captain of the vessel had reported waves of up to 10 feet and issued a distress message in the early morning hours before the ship sank. Officials deployed rescue teams aboard several vessels, as well as a helicopter to search for survivors. Indonesia is an archipelago of some 17,000 islands where ferries are a common form of travel. Hundreds of relatives of the missing have gathered at Banjarmasin's Trisakti port waiting for news of the missing. For NPR News, I'm Michael Sullivan in Chiang Rai.
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in Sheffield! Welcome to beautiful downtown Proper Lane. How we doing?

There's a song that's it's about respect. It's about having respect for yourself, for the land that you're living in.

on a Tuesday.